0: 99 FM. Escolha a honestidade.
1: Feeding on the vibrations. 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

0: The rhythm of life. 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
1: And I'm all like, though, and I feel so good.

0: 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And I'm motherfucking, shit, I'm trying to get my thing going too. One of them rolling house, just bring my car back. Shit, he made it, feeling good. Look, listen to him.
1: Got a big old bag.

0: How you doing, young lady? The feeling that you're giving really drives me crazy. You don't have a play about the choke. I was at a loss for words first time that we spoke.
1: You're looking for a girl that'll treat you right. You're looking for in the daytime with a light.
0: You might be the type if I play my cards right. I find out by the end of the night.
1: You expect me to just let you hit it, but will you still respect me if you get it?
0: All I can do is try, give me one chance. The problem, I don't see the ring on your hand. I'd be the first to admit I'm curious about you. You seem so innocent.
1: You wanna get in my world, get lost in it. I'm tired of running, let's walk for a minute.

0: You know what I'm saying? Got Wham, got Billy in this, you know what I'm saying?
1: We the best music. While they watching us win, another anthem upon the
0: biggest you can get, you dig what I'm saying?
1: God.
0: On the biggest guard.

0: remix.
1: Yeah, remix, nigga.
0: I'ma show you nigga how to make a remix.
1: Yeah.
0: Came about to know it, ain't see it. All that other shit dropping, you can keep it. You know, baby, make the bad bitch. Pop that, throw that up. Around like it's the freak, nigga.
1: Okay.
0: Push me to the wall, get to pulling down my drawers. Hands up in the M, playing defense.
1: Yeah.
0: A couple years straight, nigga. Thought that was it. Ain't no fool. Wait, no, I brought back a hit. I had took her with me. We both spent a little time. She got hers, I got mine. Then I brought back his beauty. If nigga blame me, I brought back a chain and some money, a purse. I just brought back some dude. Cut a hoe off, I won't feel in it.
1: Yep.
0: Take him back over.

to hustle rap, just niggas no mirror on a dialer, cut off from Bunyan and building or seven like a Lutinum of Pusano, Gualapin, and Panama, Chicken, Obama, Bush, and a Pawa, Longa, and Mara, Wairu was in Shamash is sempre foi Deus. Here we go.

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And I wouldn't be calling if I didn't feel this heavy. I keep telling myself I'm fine, but every quiet moment pulls me back to you.

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1: Yo guys, what's up? Romo here, and welcome to a new Soundwaves live set from beautiful, beautiful Masai Mara National Park in Kenya. And thank you so much for Simba Oryx Nature Camp for making this possible, and also thanks to you guys for listening to my music and following me on my socials. And otherwise, hope you enjoy the set. Let's go.

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Listen to the mariachi play at midnight. Are you with me? 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

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And this next one is my new single, Next to You. 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

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I done been around the globe, need to act like a trap. 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Take a bump of caviar, surfing at the baddest.